0: repair so they don't get too dried out, which could make it easier for pathogens and inflammation to cause damage. Now, Taylor also said studies suggest the left nostril may be more dominant, and when the right nostril is dominant, the body is in a more alert or even stressed state. Who knew? Pretty fascinating stuff. I'm Dr. Sanjay Gupta, helping you live a better life.
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0: 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Bob Seger, Jerry Garcia, and Rush were also heard wandering around the casino. 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
13: People have started using AI for all sorts of things, but I cannot think of an area where the stakes are higher than your health. First of all, I'll tell you this. I know doctors who have cracked some seemingly impossible cases with the help of AI, so it can be a powerful tool. But AI can also hallucinate, provide bad advice, and be just as confident when it does that. If you do decide to plug any personal medical information into one of these chatbots, you should know that while the companies that created them have robust privacy protections in place, they are not bound by HIPAA, like your healthcare provider is. Whatever the advice presented to you, take it with a degree of healthy skepticism. Always get a second opinion. And remember, if you ever experience concerning symptoms, skip the AI consult and head straight to the ER. I'm Dr. Sanjay Gupta, helping you live a better life.
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0: Hi, I'm Matt Pinfield, and this is Flashback. I was going to suggest a round of poker, but my producer says I'm not playing with a full deck. I guess I'll just hit the slot machines then, because I'm feeling lucky.
15: White horses

That's Van Halen and The Cradle Will Rock from their third album, Women and Children First. We also heard from Queen, Ozzy from Blizzard of Oz, and The Police kicked off our set. Our trip through 1980 continues.

And sadly, this week in 2017, we lost the soulful voice of the Allman Brothers. Rock and Roll Hall of Famer Greg Allman, who died peacefully in his sleep at home. When we return, we'll celebrate some rock star

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1: 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Oh, good morning, Mr. Tyler. Going down?

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0: tell me it was in Pumpkin to number 2. He's asking why he doesn't come up on 3rd 11.
1: 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Crank it up. 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

0: Yes, an owner of a lonely heart. And Yes is preparing the release of a live album that is 50 years old. Yeah, a concert from 1976. The album is called Roosevelt Stadium, Jersey City. It was recorded in June of 76 at a venue that no longer exists. It was a minor league ballpark, and probably a lot of the songs on there are ones that really only diehard Yes fans would recognize. That's how long ago it was. It comes out July 17th.
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0: Queensryche, Silent Lucidity. Queensryche is in the midst of working on a brand new album. It looks like they have a little ways to go, so we probably won't hear it until at least next year. In the meantime, though, former Queensryche singer Jeff Tate, well, he just put out Volume 3 of the classic Operation Mindcrime album.
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So let's be careful out there, shall we? 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

0: Kansas and dust in the wind. I'm Harley, and if you have no travel plans this summer, well, you are going nowhere, but you're not going nowhere alone. 2 in 5 Americans say they have absolutely no travel plans in the summer of 2026, and I am definitely part of that club, the Hanging Out in the Backyard Club.
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0: Time for another round of Who Are You? Do you like dust?
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0: and jukebox hero. Foreigner is getting ready to put out a big release, a live concert film and soundtrack album called In the Eye of the Storm, which will feature all three of their major lead singers, OG lead singer Lou Gramm, Kelly Hansen, who was there for the last 30 years, and their new singer, Luis Maldonado.
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0: Time for another round of Who Are You? Are you like a scorpion? There's no one like you. Or are you more like a barracuda?
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Time for another round of Who Are You? Are you running down a dream? Or do you have peace of mind? 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

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Hey, don't look now, but guess who's back? Told you we'd be back. It's the Von Durage. We're rolling it out. Yeah, Monday Von Show. Yeah, let's get after it here on 102 The Bear.

0: 102, the Bear, yeah, Vaughn Show. It's happening. We're back. We're back on that clock, yeah. Firmly sitting on it, riding it through the middle of the work day. Yeah, back. Oh, we've got a Vaughn Weekend Rewind on the way. That won't take long. And we'll be doing a Vauntourage check-in very shortly. Hey, know this. Enjoy today. And enjoy tomorrow. We got big changes. Big country weather. Big changes on the way. We'll get to all that in depth. Vaughn Bear, big country blue collar forecast stuff very soon. Yeah, you need this info. I know you do, especially if you're on the job outside. We'll get to it on the way on 102 The Bear.
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12: For the ninth year in a row, Finland has been named the happiest country in the world. That's according to the World Happiness Report put out every year by the Wellbeing Research Center at the University of Oxford in the UK. Two other Nordic nations, Iceland and Denmark, came in at numbers 2 and 3. Now, having spent quite a bit of time in these countries over my 2.5 decades as a journalist, I can tell you that this is not at all that surprising. There's an entirely different way of thinking in these countries. We before me, you might say. In other words, the mentality is less adversarial and much more, we're all in this together. One other interesting thing that came up was that no matter where someone lived, the more time they spent on social media, the less happy they were. Want to smile? It's simple. Put your phone away for a bit. I'm Dr. Sanjay Gupta, helping you live a better life.
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0: 102, the Bear, yeah, back. Oh, we're taking it on, man. Not only Monday, yeah, the work week just underway. And get ready, we'll check in with the Vontourage. Think we'll do that next here on 102, the Bear.

0: 102, the Bear. Yeah, back on it, man. Back on the job with you. I'm Keith Vaughn. Vauntourage is all returned from the weekend. Well, I say all the Vauntourage is returned. We got a couple who are not here. Yeah, days off. That's right, vacation weeks for these members of the crew. They won't be with us this week. That's okay. We'll all just work a little bit extra, won't we? It's what we always do. We take up the slack for those who aren't around. That's what we're going to do today. We got lots to get to, man. Vauntourage hard at work right now, going over all this stuff from the weekend around big country. We also will be getting on our Vaughn Weekend Rewind. Won't take long, really. Won't take long at all. We'll get to that sometime soon. We'll also jump over and see if there's been activity, or what kind of activity, I should say. Hopefully there's been some. What kind of activity over at Keith Vaughn on 102 The Bear on Facebook. All that on the way. More of this stellar rock radio entertainment rolling from the Vaughn Show here on 102 The Bear.
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And now, our pledge to you. We will be thoughtful with our song choices. We will play these songs in perpetuity. And we will assume you are always listening. If you agree with these terms, then please turn it up. Classic Rock 102, The Bear.

0: to a bear. Oh, don't freak out. We will get to Vaughn's Weekend Rewinds on the way. But we got important business, man. We got Vaughn's Bear Big Country Blue Collar Forecast for the week, the work week. Check it out today. Enjoy. It's going to be a nice one, man. Sunshine, not many clouds, if any. Oh, okay, there'll be a few. Highs, upper 90s. Man, some areas very well might hit 100, maybe. And there's not a chance of rain today. Wow. No chance of rain. Enjoy that, because it changes Tuesday all the way into the weekend. Tuesday, 20% chance, 95 for the high. And on Wednesday, thunder showers, definite, man, 85 for the high. 70 to 80% chance of showers Wednesday. More rain on Thursday, high mid-80s. Friday, lower 80s. 80% chance of rain on Friday. Wow. So, yeah, there's rain coming. Enjoy today and tomorrow, Wednesday, Thursday, Friday. Lots and lots of rain. Right now, no rain, 75, and I can see it from here. It's massive. It's a beautiful set, a great Bear classic rock. Let's bust it out next year. 102 The Bear, 102thebear.com.
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8: Eating a healthy diet is not only good for you physically, can also keep your brain sharp as you age. According to a new study out of China, people who most closely followed the MIND diet slowed aging in key structures inside their brains by more than 2 years. The MIND diet is a combination of the Mediterranean diet, which we talk a lot about, and the DASH diet, which stands for Dietary Approaches to Stop Hypertension. All three of these diets are similar, but the MIND diet puts more of an emphasis on berries, beans, leafy green vegetables, fish, poultry, whole grains, olive oil, and nuts. You're not going to eat foods with a lot of saturated fat. We're talking cheese, butter, red meat, or anything fried. You really don't have to eat like this 100% of the time. That's the key. Just do the best that you can. I'm Dr. Sanjay Gupta, helping you live a better life.
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Time for another round of Who Are You? Are you more like Tom Sawyer? Or are you more of a Tom Petty kind of person? Doesn't matter. Either way, rock and roll's got you covered. 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

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Yeah, Keith Vaughn. All right, we're just going to get right to it and get it over with. On the way, God Vaughn's Weekend Rewind on The Bear.

0: 102 The Bear. Yeah, 102thebear.com. We're all over it, man. It's the Vaughn Show. I'm Keith Vaughn, back. Oh, yeah, back in Studio 7 after the weekend. Oh, and weekends are important to me. You know how I plan out my weekends. And last weekend, I had planned out a weekend. And then, I think it was late on Thursday, or maybe Friday, I'm not sure. I was informed that I had a responsibility. I had a prior engagement that I had pretty much written myself in for, bought a ticket already. Yes, a dance recital for my niece's kid, which would be my... Would that be grandniece? I think so. Look that up, see if I'm right. All right. So, I thought to myself, man, I wanted to go to the Serenity House car show. This recital happens right in the middle of the car show. And there's no way I could have hit the road to go up to Route 66 to Chandler, to that big Mopar car show. No way I could go there and get back in time for the recital. So, I just blew all that stuff off, and we went to the recital. And you know what? I am so glad I did. Look, it was a bunch of kids, and I mean kids. I think the oldest might have been some junior high kids, but it was all dancing, and I was just blown away by the enthusiasm and honestly just how reassuring and how much these kids soaked up the adulation, man, the applause, and how it meant so much to them. It was tremendous. Better than any damn car show. Grandniece. I knew it. I told you. Grandniece. It was great. Now, on a side note... Okay, I've run out of time. I'll continue my side notes about the dance recital. We'll break that out on the way on 102 The Bear, 102thebear.com.
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11: Recent survey conducted by Common Sense Media found one-third of teenagers prefer AI companions over humans for serious conversations. There's a term for that, social offloading. And experts we talked to warned that this habit could be stunting emotional growth, leaving an already isolated generation who came of age during the pandemic even less prepared for the messiness of human interaction. Sure, AI can help you polish whatever it is you're looking to say, but that's not very human, right? It's the messiness that makes our interactions with each other so real. It's also what makes them so validating, help us to develop our confidence, our voice, our deep bonds with each other. Psychiatrists we talked to encouraged turning to family or friends when you're struggling to express yourself. They are keen to help. I'm Dr. Sanjay Gupta, helping you live a better life.
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0: to the Bear Vaughn Show. I'm Keith Vaughn. Yeah, this last weekend, as I just mentioned in my Vaughn Weekend Rewind, I did not go to any car shows. Didn't do any of that, man. My grandniece had a dance recital right in the middle of the afternoon, which kind of got in the way of everything. And I was kind of bummed out, but I'm so glad I went. It was an awesome experience. First up, seeing my grandniece up there doing her thing with those kids. Man, it did my heart a lot of good. Awesome. But what else fed my soul was watching, are you ready for this? One little girl with Down syndrome. And this girl was so into the dance. Man, she was putting it on. What I noticed about her was that she didn't need to look off to the sides to the leaders who were mimicking all the dance moves. She was looking right out into the audience. The audience was what was on her mind. And she just danced her heart out. Amazing. The other one that blew me away was this one black girl. And this girl, you could tell she was shy. But man, once that music hit, she took off. Honestly, she was way, way better than any of the other kids in that dance group. I mean, she had it so good. I told my wife on the way home, I mean, that girl, they need to move her up to the next level. I know she's probably only, what, 7 or 8 years old, but she could be dancing with the older kids. Just awesome. But it was a great experience. And it was so great seeing these kids, white kids, Hispanic kids, black kids, Asian kids, all together, nothing but dancing on their minds. It was great. Did me a lot of good, man. Did me a lot of good. I appreciate that invitation. Let's go, man. More time killing to do, more work to get after. Monday's back. Yeah, we'll do it together here on 102 The Bear.
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0: 102, the Bear, right now. Right now, it's happening. Oh, it's happening again. That would be early voting. Yes, early voting is going on for the place for Abilene City Council election. Now, the main day, the election day, is June 13th for this runoff, okay? It's going to be between Bailey and Fogel. Yeah, we're not going to get into any of that. Just know that early voting is going on right now through June 9th. I think we got that right, right? Okay. And you can vote at the Taylor County Plaza on Oak Street, also United Supermarket on South 14th, Abilene City Hall, and the Mall of Abilene. So, if you don't want to wait till June 13th, early voting is happening right now. Also happening right now, it's a big, big set of Great Bear classic rock. I just took a look at it. It is Vaughn approved. We flipped the switch on it on the way on 102 The Bear and 102thebear.com.
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2: A better life with Dr. Sanjay Gupta.
3: If you're caring for an aging parent, you may feel quite often that you're alone in what you're doing. But you're not, not by a long shot. According to a new report by the Pew Research Center, 10% of U.S. adults are caring for a parent over age 65. Millions more are caring for a spouse or partner 65 or older. Beyond the sheer numbers, this report, perhaps unsurprisingly, found a major difference in caregiver well-being between men and women. One psychologist we spoke to suggested thinking 5 years in the future and imagining where you are right now. Will you be glad you took something on or regretful that you didn't? You also need to cut yourself some slack, he said, especially women. Don't try to shoulder all of the burden by yourself. You might need to ask for help before you burn out. You'll be so glad you did. I'm Dr. Sanjay Gupta, helping you live a better life.
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to the bear. Oh, man, we're still rolling. It's the Vaughn Show. I'm Keith Vaughn, and we're about to check in over at Keith Vaughn on 102 The Bear on Facebook. See what's been happening over the weekend. Now, Talking Heads on The Bear.

0: 102thebear.com. Yeah, we're back on the job. Monday's returned. I'm Keith Vaughn. Let's do this thing. Let's check out and see what's been going on over on the Vaughn Facebook. That's right, Keith Vaughn on 102 The Bear. That's the Facebook for the show. So let's do it. Bring it up right now on the screen here. What do we got? I do know this. As of last Friday, we had 71 followers. Let's see what we got now. It's... well, we added one. We're at 72. All right, 70. Let me see if I can figure out who 72 might be. I think 72... is going to be Mike Dill. Mike, we appreciate you being over on Keith Vaughn on 102 The Bear on Facebook. We're proud you're a part of our community now. Very nice, Mike. We hope to see you over here quite often hanging out on Keith Vaughn on 102 The Bear on Facebook. We don't have, let me check, I don't believe we have a current Where Was I game posted. I don't think we do. Let me double check here. I don't think it's up yet. We got a winner last week on our last one. Dennis Tipler gets the win again. Again. No, we don't have a new photo up. All right, we'll get on that. We'll get one up by the end of the show today, over at Keith Vaughn on 102 The Bear on Facebook. It wasn't much going on over the weekend. Not much in the way of Keith Vaughn Weekend Rewind material. But there is some, and we'll share on the way on The Bear.
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23: Eating a healthy diet is not only good for you physically, it can also keep your brain sharp as you age. According to a new study out of China, people who most closely followed the MIND diet slowed aging in key structures inside their brains by more than 2 years. The MIND diet is a combination of the Mediterranean diet, which we talk a lot about, and the DASH diet, which stands for Dietary Approaches to Stop Hypertension. All three of these diets are similar, but the MIND diet puts more of an emphasis on berries, beans, leafy green vegetables, fish, poultry, whole grains, olive oil, and nuts. You're not going to eat foods with a lot of saturated fat. We're talking cheese, butter, red meat, or anything fried. You really don't have to eat like this 100% of the time. That's the key. Just do the best that you can. I'm Dr. Sanjay Gupta, helping you live a better life.
24: 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Things people love.
25: 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Yeah, the weekend. Yeah, in my world, not much was going on. Not much material for a Vaughn Weekend Rewind. But it won't stop us from trying. Look out, Vaughn's Weekend Rewind continues on the way on the Bear.

Just because you're at work all day doesn't mean you actually have to work all day, right? Crank it up. 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

0: 102, a bear, yeah, Vaughn Show. We're back on the job, back on Monday. And I made it clear that my weekend plans did not pan out the way they were supposed to. I wound up going to my grandniece's dance recital anyway. It was right in the middle of all the car show stuff I wanted to do and couldn't hit the road to go up to Chandler, Oklahoma and hit that show and get back. There was just no way. There was the time frame was not going to work out. So we stayed home and went to my grandniece's dance recital. And I'm so glad we did, because it was magic, man. It was greatness. I had a fantastic time. The other part of my Vaughn's weekend rewind has been an automotive mystery. Yes, mystery. On Friday, I'm driving my 57 Ford, and I feel something hit my leg. I look down, and I can see this big spring rolling around in the floorboard. So some spring has fallen out from under my dash. So when I get home, I start to look it around, and the end of the spring is broken. It has busted off and fallen out from under my dash. It looks to me like it's a clutch return spring. So I get to looking, and sure enough, yeah, I believe one end of that spring went into the end of a rod that had a hole in it that kept the clutch pedal connected to the rod that goes into my firewall and then to my clutch. So, yeah, that much of the mystery is solved. Where the hell does the other side go? What does it connect to? I don't know. I laid on my back in the floor of this old Ford for hours, being chewed up by mosquitoes, trying to figure out where the hell the other end of this spring goes. I don't know. I can't figure it out. It was the issue at my house all weekend. This damn spring. First, I had to find a new spring. I must have hit... I'm not going to start talking crap about parts stores, but I think I hit 4 or 5 before I finally found this spring. And now I don't know where the hell it goes. So, made a call to my transmission guru. He lives like 300 miles away. I'm supposed to take some photos and send those to him this afternoon. And hopefully he can solve this mystery because it's driving me crazy. I'm even a little bit testy here in the studio this morning. Let's go, man. I'm ready. It's creeping up on us. Vaughn's brown bag is on the way on 102 The Bear.
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1: 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The

0: 102, the Bear Vaughn Show. I'm Keith Vaughn. Very cool to have you hanging out with us on the job, on the Bear, and on the job. Man, this week, be ready. If you work outside, your rain gear is going to be needed. Hey, enjoy today. Let's do it. Vaughn's Bear Big Country Blue Collar Forecast today. Upper 90s, going to be sunny. There's likely no rain going to be going on today. It's very possible someone might hit 100 today, but I doubt it. I'd say about 98 for the high. Now, Tuesday, we got a 20% chance of rain showers. Going to be a partly cloudy day, right about mid-90s for the high. Chance of rain about 20%. Now, into Wednesday and Thursday and Friday, daytime highs, lower 80s to the mid-80s. Overnight lows, right about 70. And thunder showers, mainly in the evenings. Right about 50 to 60% Wednesday, 70 to 80% on Thursday, and about a 70% on Friday. So, rain is on the way. Thunder showers are on the way. 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That's on the way. And I believe, according to my notes, little heads up is on the way. We're going to break out Fleetwood Mac for Lana, who sent us a nice messenger message. 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
14: Did you know that almost half the vegetables and more than three quarters of the fruit that we eat in this country come from just one state, California? Yeah, it's true. And according to a new report by the Environmental Working Group, a health advocacy organization, a lot of this produce is tainted with PFAS, which are sometimes referred to as forever chemicals. Why? Well, the EPA says pesticides keep America's food supply safe, abundant, and affordable. And of course, these chemicals are used in every state, not just California. Now, if you are worried, though, about how much you're consuming, the best thing to do is to buy organic produce, if and when you can. Organic or not, you should rinse all fruits and vegetables under running water. Don't use any soap. And as one epidemiologist told us, use a brush on sturdier items like carrots, potatoes, and cucumbers. I'm Dr. Sanjay Gupta, helping you live a better life.
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Warning. Our music can still put a little rock and roll in your step. So let's be careful out there, shall we? Classic Rock 102.

102 The Bear Lunch Hour. Halftime of the workday. That means Vaughn's brown bag. You know it's on the way on The Bear.

0: 102, the Bear Vaughn Show, lunch hour. Let's get it. Time for Vaughn's brown bag, and I'm worried about it today. Yes, I am. I'll explain shortly. Hey, right now, know this. Vaughn's brown bag is all about the lunch my wife prepares for me every morning with love. Yes, my wife puts it together, and only I know why these items are in my lunch. What the story is, I read between the lunch lines, and I tell you the stories behind why this is my lunch. What's the motivation? Why is the question? And I've got no idea what's in my lunch. I don't peek, I don't look. I'm seeing these items for the first time as I'm describing those items to you when I see them here in Studio 7. So let's get after it. Vaughn's brown bag. Start small, work big. Now, I'm a bit worried about lunch because this morning, I get up right about 5 or 5:30 every morning. And this morning, when I woke up, I could smell salmon cooking. And when I say salmon cooking, I mean in an air fryer, all right? Yeah, my wife up cooking salmon, because that's going to be her lunch. I believe that is from a United Ready meal. I believe that's right. So, that's why I'm more worried. So let's go. Moving on here. Let's go. All right. Yep, there they are. Tea bags in the plastic bag. Yes, as always. Next thing, drinks. What do we got? Yeah. Vanilla Core Power from Fairlife. Two. All right. Oh, well, look at that. That's unusual. There's a Body Armor in there, too. Fruit Punch. Man, lots of drinks today. That must be a leftover that was in the back of the fridge. All right, keep going. Let's see, what do we got there? That's Black Eyed Peas. Those are Black Eyed Peas in the Rubbermaid container, made for a microwave. All right. Next item, what do we got? Oh, man. Oh, no wonder you were dragging your ass on that item. That is Kraft tartar sauce. And also red sauce. Told you. And there it is. Salmon. Salmon. All right. Look, I'm not excited, but I'm not disappointed. No, wait a minute. I am disappointed, and I'm not excited, but the salmon is great. I'm just not a big fan of salmon prepared in the air fryer. I mean, you throw that thing in a skillet, that's different. You make salmon patties out of salmon. I'm up for that. This air fryer salmon, I don't know. It's going to be chunked in the microwave. I don't even know if that's a good idea. Is that a good idea? We'll have to go online and see if that's a good idea to do. I think it is, or my wife wouldn't be putting it. Or maybe she's got an ulterior motive. I don't know. All right. Yeah, you can hear the excitement in my voice. Air fryer salmon. Well, how many pieces? Oh, God. There's two pieces. All right. Salmon. We got Black Eyed Peas. Man. All right. That'll be lunch at 2. This place is going to smell awesome. Let's move on, man. We're killing time in the lunch hour. UFOs. Been lots of talk about UFOs and Abilene recently.
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11: 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But are they safe? And do they really work? Well, first, let's talk about actual magnesium. 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And most people get enough of it simply from the foods they eat. Now, if you're not getting enough, there are a few different types of supplements you can try. But as always, you should talk to your doctor before starting any new medication or supplement, whether it's prescription or over-the-counter. Now, when it comes to the science, we looked into this, and I gotta say, there's not a lot of strong evidence that magnesium supplements will actually help you sleep. They might help you manage pain, they might help you lower your stress levels, or work to get your muscles to relax. And maybe it's those things then that help you get some better sleep. I'm Dr. Sanjay Gupta, helping you live a better life.
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0: 102 The Bear. I'm Keith Vaughn. You know, I thought to myself, you know what would make this lunch hour just perfect? Would be a song about some old man pedophile hanging out in a park. Yeah. So let's do it. Jethro Tull on The

0: 102 The Bear, it's Keith Vaughn and the Vaughn Show. Hey, right now we're over on the Vaughn Facebook. It's Keith Vaughn on 102 The Bear. And I was right. Our latest follower, number 72, Mike Dill. Number 72, our follower on the Keith Vaughn on 102 The Bear Facebook. Very nice, Mike. Now, we've settled on a photo for the next Where Was I game. And I think we're planning to put that up at the end of the show. At the end of the show. And then you've got 24 hours. We'll come back and we'll give the name of the location. But 24 hours, you'll have to play the game. And again, we'll put that picture up at the end of the show today. And give the answer tomorrow. That's the new strategy that has been laid out by the Vauntourage on the Where Was I game. That's some of the new strategy, yes. The new way of doing business with this game. And the Vauntourage is trying to get me more disciplined with this thing. So that's what we're going to do. And what we're going to do right now is move right along here. We've got more Great Bear Classic Rock. And I know more Vaughn Weekend Rewind on the way on 102 The Bear.
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0: Time for another round of Who Are You? 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

0: 102 The Bear, yeah, Vaughn Show. I'm Keith Vaughn. It's the halftime of the workday, the lunch hour, and it's almost over. If you gotta be back at work at 1, yeah, start moving that direction right now. We were over on the Vaughn Facebook. Keith Vaughn on 102 The Bear. 72 followers. We're just trying to get that count up. And I mentioned last week about the Vaughn Facebook, and I also mentioned the Vaughn YouTube channel. Yes, Keith Vaughn's Flying Circus, the Keith Vaughn YouTube channel. It's just all stuff Vaughnage, stuff I'm into. Classic cars, hot rods, car show, swap meets, Route 66, small towns, ghost towns, all kinds of stuff. It's all just junk I'm into. Check it out. And if you feel the movement in your spirits, we'd love to have you as a subscriber. Now, I mentioned last week we were at like 5,226 or 7 in our subscriber count. And I said, man, it would be so cool by the weekend to get to 5,230 subscribers. Well, I happened to take a look on Saturday night when we got back. There we were, 5,230. I know, it's not a big number in the grand scheme of YouTubery, but for us, it's big. 5,230 subscribers. You know what the goal is now? Yes, 5,250 subscribers. That's the new goal. So if you haven't checked out what we're up to at Keith Vaughn's Flying Circus on YouTube, do check it out. We didn't get any new content up this weekend, but we got some from the McLean Route 66 car show and some footage of Route 66 town, McLean, Texas, from last weekend, and a bunch of other stuff on there too. So check it out, Keith Vaughn's Flying Circus on YouTube. And we're moving right along, getting ready. About an hour from right now, roughly, we got at the last blast of non-PC, no BS opinion. Vaughn's parting shot on the way on 102 The Bear.
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8: For the 9th year in a row, Finland has been named the happiest country in the world. That's according to the World Happiness Report put out every year by the Wellbeing Research Center at the University of Oxford in the UK. Two other Nordic nations, Iceland and Denmark, came in at numbers 2 and 3. Now, having spent quite a bit of time in these countries over my 2.5 decades as a journalist, I can tell you that this is not at all that surprising. There's an entirely different way of thinking in these countries. We before me, you might say. In other words, the mentality is less adversarial and much more, we're all in this together. One other interesting thing that came up was that no matter where someone lived, the more time they spent on social media, the less happy they were. Want to smile? It's simple. Put your phone away for a bit. I'm Dr. Sanjay Gupta, helping you live a better life.
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If you're still rocking the same hairstyle from high school and your closet is filled with concert tees, and you can identify the sonic differences between vinyl and digital, then you are in the right place, my friends. 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

102 The Bear. Time for a quick Vaughn rock and roll radio story. Back in the early 80s, after Journey had put together their Frontiers album, their first single was going to be Separate Ways, and they decided they needed a video. Well, the video director came to him and he says, I got this great, great idea. You guys will perform, but without instruments, imaginary instruments like air guitar, air drums, air keyboard, air vocals. Yes. Well, the band was like, what the hell? They didn't like the idea, but they said to themselves, all right, look, it's the director. He must know better than us. What do we know about making videos? Well, Journey was right. It was a stupid idea. You've seen the video. Neil Sean says to this day, every time he sees it, he cringes in the biggest of ways. But the music, the song is great. Just forget the video. Here's Journey on the radio. 102 The Bear.

0: 102 The Bear Vaughn Show. I'm Keith Vaughn. We're going to read a messenger message that we got over the weekend. This comes to us from Mary Lynn. And Mary Lynn has got a question that is kind of weird in the strangest of ways. Let me explain. Mary Lynn says, Vaughn, listen every day at work. Where can I write you a letter? What is a good address? All right, Mary Lynn. Okay. First up, Mary Lynn, I guess right where you are is the best place. In Messenger, if you want to communicate with the show, that's a good place right there. But if you want to write a letter, if you're going to use paper and an envelope and put that together with a stamp and get that in the U.S. mail, that would be 102 The Bear, 2525 South Danville Drive in Abilene, 79605. I responded to your messenger message with the same information. So, Mary Lynn, I will be looking forward to your letter. Maybe you're going to send me something besides just a letter. Maybe you got, a gift for the show. Maybe you're going to send me some cash. Hey, that'd be great, Mary Lynn. Some cash. Send me a check. I'll take a check. Or maybe photographs. Ooh, maybe a photo. I don't know. We'll see. If we get anything from Mary Lynn, we'll talk about it here on the Vaughn Show. I'm ready in a big way. Last blast of non-PC, no BS opinion on the way right before 2 on the Bear.
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10: Eating a healthy diet is not only good for you physically, it can also keep your brain sharp as you age. According to a new study out of China, people who most closely followed the MIND diet slowed aging in key structures inside their brains by more than 2 years. The MIND diet is a combination of the Mediterranean diet, which we talk a lot about, and the DASH diet, which stands for Dietary Approaches to Stop Hypertension. All three of these diets are similar, but the MIND diet puts more of an emphasis on berries, beans, leafy green vegetables, fish, poultry, whole grains, olive oil, and nuts. You're not going to eat foods with a lot of saturated fat. We're talking cheese, butter, red meat, or anything fried. You really don't have to eat like this 100% of the time. That's the key. Just do the best.

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4: Liberty, liberty, liberty. 102 The Bear. I'm Keith Vaughn. We've made it over into the afternoon, but I'm just a little bit depressed, man. A bit of anxiety on this Monday. I'll tell you what's going on the way on The Bear.

0: 102, the Bear Vaughn Show. I'm Keith Vaughn. A little bit on the depressed side. Just a little bit. Not in a big way, but just, yeah, a little bit of anxiety, a little bit of a depression. Here's why. It's Monday, but not only is it Monday, it's an entire full work week Monday. It's a five-day work week. I know, man. Last week was a really short work week. We weren't here Memorial Day Monday. We weren't here Tuesday. We got in Wednesday. We worked Wednesday, Thursday, Friday. Bam, the weekend again. And the weekend before that, we were off on, I believe it was Friday. So it was a short work week that week before. So here we are back to the full 5 days, all 5 days work week. What a bummer. Let's do it, Vaughn's parting shot. Well, yeah, the show's almost wrapped for Monday. We've almost got Monday's midday taken care of, so we'll do it. Vaughn's parting shot on the way on 102 The Bear.
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0: 102 The Bear. Man, we had a good time today. Getting through Monday, and we're back tomorrow in the middle of the workday. We're going to do it again here on the Vaughn Show. Let's do it. That last blast of non-PC, no BS opinion. It's time for Vaughn's Parting Shot. Vaughn's Parting Shot is the opinion of Keith Vaughn only, and not necessarily the opinion of the staff or the management of 102 The Bear. You know, I got to admit, I've got some good neighbors on both sides of me where I live. You know, I got friends of mine who always tell me their neighborhood horror stories. But I've really got good folks on both sides. Let me give you an example of being a good neighbor. A couple days ago, I roll home from work. I pull up in my driveway. And my neighbor has got a Chevrolet LS engine hanging on a hoist in his driveway right near the side of our houses. And I pull up, and I'm interested. So I'm like, hey, what's going on? He's like, well, I'm got this motor and was going to put it in this in my other pickup. But there's an issue, and I just don't have time to do it. And I'm just trying to get it over here and going to store it for a bit. I said, really? I said, you're going to put it where? And he looks at me weird, and he says, well, right over here. And he points to the side of his house, which is right next to my house. And I said, no. I said, which truck are you going to put this in? And he says, oh, my blue one, the one, you know, out back. I said, oh, okay, cool. I said, I didn't know you had motor issues. And he just went on about how he found this thing, and it was a good deal, so on and so forth. And I said, no, man, I get it. I've been there. And then he says to me, he says, hey, you don't mind me leaving this motor right here for probably about 5 to 7 days. And I said, no, I don't mind. No, go right ahead. And he kind of had this look of, you know, like, you know, that's great. I said, look, I don't mind at all, because there's going to come a time where I might have to put a motor on the side of the house for a couple of days, and I hope you wouldn't mind. And he says, no, man, I wouldn't mind at all. Yes, see how neighbors can work together. Mutual respect, mutual love for cars and motors and engines. We get along fine. We need a lot more of that in the world. It's great to have a neighbor like Kevin. And with that, we'll fire it. Boom. That's Vaughn's Parting Shot. Hey, thanks for hanging with us today on The Bear. Have a great rest of the day. We're back tomorrow morning. We do it again here on 102 The Bear. Till then, take care. God bless.
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9: A better life with Dr. Sanjay Gupta.
10: Did you know that almost half the vegetables and more than three quarters of the fruit that we eat in this country come from just one state, California? Yeah, it's true. And according to a new report by the Environmental Working Group, a health advocacy organization, a lot of this produce is tainted with PFAS, which are sometimes referred to as forever chemicals. Why? Well, the EPA says pesticides keep America's food supply safe, abundant, and affordable. And of course, these chemicals are used in every state, not just California. Now, if you are worried, though, about how much you're consuming, the best thing to do is to buy organic produce, if and when you can. Organic or not, you should rinse all fruits and vegetables under running water. Don't use any soap. And as one epidemiologist told us, use a brush on sturdier items like carrots, potatoes, and cucumbers. I'm Dr. Sanjay Gupta, helping you live a better life.
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0: Red Hot Chili Peppers and Under the Bridge, and Chili Peppers drummer Chad Smith as a doppelganger in the form of comedian Will Ferrell. They look eerily similar. And so those guys have been doing a bit for the last few decades now where they show up dressed similar or they switch places. And most recently, they did it on Saturday Night Live a few weeks back. So I don't know what the odds are that you have a doppelganger that looks so much like you, you could pass as them, which these guys are. But the odds that your doppelganger is also famous must be astronomical. 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
0: 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Right now we have Santana with Black Magic Woman.

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0: Tom Petty with your Wreck Me on 102 The Bear. And the Champions League final in soccer happened over the weekend. Paris Saint-Germain beat Arsenal. I'm so confused by soccer team names still, though, because here we have team names like Chicago Bears, San Francisco Giants. There they just have a team called Arsenal. Just one word, like Madonna, Arsenal. So I find myself wondering, is that a place? 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Are they the North London Arsenal? 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

Bad Company with Bad Company, Dan here. And we got a bit of an update on a big project being worked on involving a legendary band. I want to tell you about that in a few minutes. Right now, it's Billy Squier, a song called Everybody Wants You.

0: 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And 102thebear.com is your connection to our contests and sweet deals at local businesses. 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We also do ticket giveaways on The Bear's Facebook page as well, so stay connected with all of our avenues. And, of course, on the air here as well. I was reading about a new trend among some Gen Z folks called tan maxing, spelled with two X's. I guess it's where people work excessively on their tan. The spelling is what bothers me the most. Looks maxing, tan maxing, they spell all these things with two X's. I would like them to work on their spell maxing with one X. That's where they don't add extra letters to words.
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